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0: life, your music, Mix 92.9, Matthew Wilder, a bona fide certified one-hit wonder from the 1980s. That was his big tune. He has crazy hair. That's what I know about him. Old videos from the era, he's got crazy hair. Now it's white and crazy. So there you go. I'm Jay Phelps in for Doug. Coming up very soon, it's going to be another Return to Yappy Hour. We're going to be doing a month of those coming up in September, where we go out and celebrate your four-legged friends. Well, they may have two legs, but they probably have four. Our street team's going to be out with free doggy desserts from Ben and Jerry's, a lot of other surprises, and a chance to win a $150 Stanley Steamer gift card. More details of where they're going to be and when it's going to be happening, check it out on our website, mix929.com.
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Working our way towards a holiday weekend. Woo! A little time off. Everybody's loving that. REO Speedwagon right now on Mix.

0: Wherever you go, that's where I will be. It's called stalking. You might want to get a big stick. Hey, it's Jay Phelps in for Doug. Thanks for hanging around with us tonight. In the hour ahead, we're going to be playing Game Time, and we've got cool prizes tonight. It's a family four-pack of tickets for the Middle Tennessee Highland Games and Celtic Festival going on September 12th and 13th at Sanders Ferry Park in Hendersonville. Never been to anything like that. You'll have a good time. We're doing that next hour. We're doing the forecast in just a couple of minutes.
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14: Nashville weather. We hit 100 degrees in Nashville today. We've got air quality alerts through 8 p.m. tonight, and we've got a heat advisory in effect through Friday evening. As we go into your Friday, we start in the 70s, up into the upper 90s to 100, feeling like 105 plus. It's dangerous heat. Can't rule out a spot storm, but better chance for storms returning Saturday. Some could be strong with wind and heavy rain. I'm News 2 Chief Meteorologist Danielle Breezy for Mix 92.9.
0: All right, finally, it's dropped a little bit. We're down to 88 degrees, and it feels like 95 in the Music City.

0: Mix 92.9 Nashville's Variety Station with you two and with or without you. Hey there, I'm Jay Phelps hanging in for Doug tonight. Thanks for being here. It's time for game time. Yay, the crowd goes crazy. Where's my bell? Here we go. The crowd goes crazy. Here's our prize tonight. It's a family four-pack of tickets to the Middle Tennessee Highland Games and Celtic Festival coming up September 12th and 13th. Sanders Ferry Park, in Hendersonville. Here's the question I need a correct answer to. First correct answer wins. 615-737-0929. Okay, here it is. 5% of millennials do this at work. They should not be doing this at their job. Okay, 5% of millennials do something they should not be doing at their job. Let me know, 615-737-0929. Take a guess.
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0: It's a hot summer's night in Middle Tennessee, and it's time for game time. And here's the question for tonight. 5% of millennials do this at their job, and they really shouldn't be doing that at their job. What do you think?
22: Applying for another job.
0: You're exactly right. That's what they're doing. Congratulations.
22: Thank you.
0: How did you know that? Have you done that?
22: I'm not a millennial, for one. But,
0: oh, okay. I think a lot of people have done that. You know, they get in a job, they realize stinks, and they start filling out paperwork online. And then,
22: Oh, yeah.
0: Well, you got it right. What's your name?
22: My name is Mark.
0: Hey, where are you calling from, Mark?
22: Mount Juliet.
0: All right. Well, I have a 4-pack of tickets for the Middle Tennessee Highland Games and Celtic Festival, September 12th and 13th at Sanders Ferry Park in Hendersonville.
22: Awesome. Thank you.
0: All right. Congratulations. And the answer is 5% millennials are applying for jobs while they're at their job.

0: your life.
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We're going to turn on the time machine and go back to 1999 and have a party. It's Prince on Mix.

0: 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This morning, Brianna Columbia had a tough time. Megan from Portland did pretty well the day before. 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
16: Nashville weather. hit 100 degrees in Nashville today. It's going to be a hot, muggy night. Obviously, heat advisories in place through Friday because it feels like temperatures will be around 105 plus again. There could be a few storms in the afternoon. Better chance for storms, though, coming in on Saturday. Still very hot and humid in the afternoon from a cool front, and some of those could be strong with wind and heavy rain. I'm News 2 Chief Meteorologist Danielle Breezy for Mix 92.9.
0: All right, the clock says it's 4 after 9, but don't let that fool you. It's still 88 degrees, and it feels like 96.

0: 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We play the tunes of the 80s. We play the tunes of the 90s. It is a lot of fun. It's a great way to kick your weekend in gear. 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

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Jay Phelps in for Doug. Thanks for hanging around tonight. 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

0: Mix 92.9, it's Nashville's variety station. I'm Jay Phelps. I was in my apartment today, and I heard, as soon as the air kicked off, drip, drip, drip, and it was in the closet where the unit is. I was like, oh no, oh no. So I open it up, and of course, there's water everywhere. The air conditioning has gone nuts, and it's dripping. So I call the maintenance people. They come right over. It's just a clogged up pipe, so they, you know, unstopped it, and it goes on like normal. I was afraid for that second where it's just like, oh, what if it's busted? I'm going to have to pack up the cat and bring him to work tonight because can't stay in that apartment with no air conditioning going on. We're checking the forecast for you next, so keep it here on Mix.
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14: Friday, a heat advisory is in place, meaning feels like temperatures will be anywhere from 105 to 110. That's dangerous heat. Take breaks in the AC. Drink plenty of water. There could be one or two storms, but most of us stay sunny. Then on Saturday, a cold front rolls through. A few stronger storms are possible north and east, with wind and heavy rain being the threats. I'm News 2 Chief Meteorologist Danielle Breezy for Mix 92.9.
0: Well, you know, it says it's 86 degrees, but the feels like it's 94, so I'm going with that one.

0: your best long weekend ever. 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
1: 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It's gone by so fast.
0: Quite frankly, I don't care. I just want to have a great one.
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1: I'm always listening to the Mix Morning Show. I go to lunch always around lunchtime trivia, so I'm always listening to that. And then once I get in my car, I'm listening to it on the way home as well.
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0: Simply Red. If you don't know me by now, you never, ever, ever, ever, ever gonna know me. That's the long, complete title that's on the album version. I'm Jay Phelps. Thanks for hanging around. Lunchtime Trivia Barb is going to get you in the mood for a fair. The Nashville Fair is coming up at the Nashville Fairgrounds, September 11th through 20th. Fair season is not over yet. In fact, it's just getting started. Be here. Your chance to win a four-pack of tickets for that tomorrow. Lunchtime Trivia here on Mix 92.9.
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Thanks for hanging around with us as we work our way towards a long holiday weekend. Makes me so happy. Here's Chicago right now.

0: John Legend, Mix 92.9 Nashville's variety station. I'm Jay Phelps. I don't know how anybody works outside in this kind of heat. If you have that kind of job, I don't know how you do it. Experts say, of course, stay hydrated, drink 16 to 24 ounces of water every couple of hours if you're outside. And did you know? You may know this. Some foods are really good with liquid and hydration. Grapes, watermelon slices, which are mostly water, and orange slices are a good way to help keep you hydrated when you're outside.
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11: For your Friday, starting in the 70s and warming quickly into the upper 90s, feeling like 105 plus. We have a heat advisory in effect all day long. Take breaks in the AC. Drink plenty of water. There could be a few storms too, but better chance for storms on Saturday from a cold front. Some of those could be strong with wind and heavy rain. I'm News 2 Chief Meteorologist Danielle Breezy for Mix 92.9.

0: alone. 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

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Say it along with me. You can't play this song without saying it. Yow! Yow! Here's the Commodores on Mix.

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1: 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We're heading to school in the morning, picking them up from school. The kids are always telling me to turn it up. We all love it.
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0: 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Please stay, won't you? Please stay. John Tesh is on the way next, and he's a very, very lonely man, and he would love for you to stay and keep him company. Otherwise, he'll sit in the corner and sob. Sob tears. So don't let that happen. Stick around for John Tesh next.
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2: 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It's Intelligence for Your Life. 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And you know that 3 p.m. slump you get during the work day happens to me pretty much every day. This is the perfect time to brainstorm. Researchers at Michigan State saying people perform best on creative tasks when they're tired and unfocused. How about that? It's because our fuzzy thinking lowers our inhibitions. So it's easier to think outside the box and come up with creative ideas and solutions. Fascinating. The perfect time to brainstorm is right there during that 3 p.m. slump.
0: Intelligence for your life.
2: And coming up, think about all the meals you eat in a typical week. 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Is it what you eat for breakfast, for lunch, dinner? In a moment, I'll share the answer from a new study in the journal Appetite. And I'll tell you why repeating the right meal is the key to more energy and even better weight management.

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12: For your Friday, a heat advisory is in place, meaning feels like temperatures will be anywhere from 105 to 110. That's dangerous heat. Take breaks in the AC. Drink plenty of water. There could be one or two storms, but most of us stay sunny. Then on Saturday, a cold front rolls through. A few stronger storms are possible north and east, with wind and heavy rain being the threats. I'm News 2 Chief Meteorologist Danielle Breezy for Mix 92.9.
2: You're plugged into Intelligence for Your Life. I am your grateful host. My name is John Tesh. And are you working full-time but still looking to make some extra cash on the side? Statistics show that about 1 in 20 people now work multiple jobs at the same time, and half of them are millennials who view having a side hustle as a great way to help pay the bills. I think it's probably more than 1 in 20. But before you sign up for extra work, I do have some rules to consider, and they're from freelancing expert Caroline Beaton. First, plan to have no more than one side hustle at a time, because thanks to apps like TaskRabbit, Handy, and Fiverr, Beaton says it's easier than ever to sign up for odd jobs that'll keep you busy every waking minute. But remember, being busy does not mean you're being productive. In fact, We've shared many studies showing

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1: It's time for some retirement news here on the John Tesh Radio Show. 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And question for you, when do you think that you will retire? Well, for a growing number of people, the answer is never. That's me too. According to the Bureau of Labor Statistics, the number of people working in their 80s has reached an all-time high. In fact, compared to the 1980s, the number of 80-year-olds in the workforce has risen over a full 500%. Why are people choosing to work well past the typical retirement age? According to the Senior Citizens League, some have a desire for purpose, some need an income, and for a lot of people, they're still in good health, so why not? The study also found that some 80-year-olds feel like they'd be bored without the sense of fulfillment they get from working. Again, that's me. And they want to still feel like a vital part of society. When people do continue to work, they reap some big health benefits. Listen to this. A study published by the Center for Retirement Research has shown that working longer is associated with lower mortality, lower depression, and diabetes risk.
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1: 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You know, when the hiring manager asks you, so what are your salary requirements or what kind of money are you looking for? I'm going to share a proven salary strategy from negotiating expert Christopher Westley next.

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0: Okay, from our Success 101 files, job hunters, you've probably heard that one of the trickiest parts of a job interview is when the hiring manager asks the salary question, because talking about money too soon makes it seem like you're mostly interested in your paycheck. 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So next time somebody asks the salary question, try this strategy from negotiating expert Christopher Westley. First, he recommends doing research before the interview to find out what the position is worth. You can use sites like salary.com, glassdoor.com. They're both great. Then say something like this: I'd like to start working here as a consultant to show you what I can do. And you can pay me the average starting salary of, and then fill in the blank. Then if you like my work as much as I believe you will, let's revisit the salary question in 90 days. Westley says, the goal here is to show your confidence, but this also gives companies the equivalent of a money-back guarantee, which makes you significantly more hireable. I love this tip. Companies will know they have nothing to lose if you turn out to be a bad fit. But then, in 3 months, when you prove you're perfect for the position, managers will be significantly more likely to pay whatever you ask when you sit down to renegotiate.
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0: 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Researchers at the University of Wisconsin say, call your mom. We'll talk about how just the sound of your mother's voice shuts down stress hormones.

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12: For your Friday, starting in the 70s and warming quickly into the upper 90s, feeling like 105 plus. We have a heat advisory in effect all day long. Take breaks in the AC. Drink plenty of water. There could be a few storms too, but better chance for storms on Saturday from a cold front. Some of those could be strong with wind and heavy rain. I'm News 2 Chief Meteorologist Danielle Breezy for Mix 92.9.
11: Alrighty, my intelligent friends, next time you're feeling stressed, just stop. Call your mom. Because we now know just hearing your mom's voice can be as comforting as a physical hug. That's from researchers at the University of Wisconsin-Madison. Study participants were asked to give a speech in front of strangers, and those who called their moms beforehand, they had lower levels, much lower levels of stress hormones. The researchers also found after talking to their moms, the study subjects had higher levels of oxytocin, a feel-good bonding brain chemical, and their oxytocin remained higher for more than an hour after the call. This was the first study to prove that a mother's voice is just as soothing over the phone as it is in person. And it has the same effect as a hug from your mom. Next time you're facing a stressful situation, make sure mom's number is programmed in your favorites.
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1: My name is John Tesh. You're plugged into Intelligence for Your Life. And from our health and wellness files, actually our fitness files, did you know that swimming is one of the best things for your heart? 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A study in the journal Nature has now found that while both swimming and jogging improved cardiovascular fitness, swimming actually led to bigger increases in heart size and pumping capacity. Why? How does it happen? It's because being immersed in water will boost blood flow to the heart, strengthening the muscle more over time. Plus, of course, it's low impact and easier on your joints.
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1: 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And while being optimistic sounds ridiculously simple, it's not always so easy. So in a moment, I'm going to have two things to share. First, I'll tell you about the research that proves optimistic people live 30% longer than pessimists. And then I'll share tips from UC Berkeley on how you can practice being optimistic every day.

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7: For your Friday, a heat advisory is in place, meaning feels like temperatures will be anywhere from 105 to 110. That's dangerous heat. Take breaks in the AC. Drink plenty of water. There could be one or two storms, but most of us stay sunny. Then on Saturday, a cold front rolls through. A few stronger storms are possible north and east, with wind and heavy rain being the threats. I'm News 2 Chief Meteorologist Danielle Breezy for Mix 92.9.
6: I'm sure you know retail stores put a lot of thought into creating an environment that'll be perfect for customers to shop, right? So keep this in mind before your next shopping trip. It comes from consumer psychologist Kit Yarrow. First, we have to be careful not to be fooled by the environment of some of those big box stores. They often have high ceilings, right? Cold lighting and products displayed on shipping pallets. Dr. Yarrow says that industrial environment makes us think sometimes that everything is cheap, but that's not the case. So our expert says don't go crazy snapping up things you don't really need just because it looks like a bargain, the way it's displayed. Also, many stores will arrange the entrance so customers will move through the store counterclockwise. I always fall for this. So they may have a bigger entrance on the right, the store does, right? Or put more popular items to the right? Because according to studies, it feels more natural for us to walk counterclockwise around an area. And when we walk in the other direction, we naturally feel slightly uncomfortable and we're more likely to exit the store sooner. If you want to spend less, walk around the store clockwise. At least try it anyway.
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3: For your Friday, starting in the 70s and warming quickly into the upper 90s, feeling like 105 plus. We have a heat advisory in effect all day long. Take breaks in the AC. Drink plenty of water. There could be a few storms too, but better chance for storms on Saturday from a cold front. Some of those could be strong with wind and heavy rain. I'm News 2 Chief Meteorologist Danielle Breezy for Mix 92.9.
2: Welcome back to Intelligence for Your Life. John Tesh with you, and we're always hearing that timing is everything. So let's prove it with new research from the field of chronobiology, which examines how nearly every function in our body is controlled by our natural circadian clock. Here are a few ways we can use that clock to our advantage and do things at the perfect time. For example, the perfect time for breakfast is precisely 12 hours after dinner. No earlier, no later. This is the conclusion of research from the Salk Institute for Biological Studies. That way, you're fasting for 12 hours, right? And that helps your body use the calories you've consumed instead of storing them as fat. And when people fasted for 12 hours, they ended up consuming 20% fewer calories overall. They also reported improved sleep and higher energy levels. And then we always talk about walking every day. Well, the best time to walk happens to be between noon and 2 p.m. Research from Penn State University shows that's when our body temperature naturally starts to dip, which can make us sleepy. But a 10 to 20 minute power walk is proven to boost our heart rate and help keep us alert, so we'll have energy to power through the rest of the day. And then, do you drink wine? Then aim to have a glass no later than 8 p.m. Registered dietitian Bauer says your body needs about 2 hours to metabolize all the alcohol in one drink. And if you drink later than 8 p.m., you risk having the alcohol wake you up. She says that will likely deprive your brain of the deep restorative sleep it needs to keep everything in your body running smoothly. There you go.

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1: Time for Conversation Starter. This is the John Tesh Radio Show, intelligence for your dining life. Turns out the trend of dining solo, going it alone, tables for one, it continues. So on the restaurant booking platform OpenTable, which I use all the time, reservations for one jumped 23% over the last year. So is it part of the loneliness epidemic? Perhaps. But a lot of solo diners say eating alone offers a rare chance to slow down, reflect, and savor the small stuff. I feel that way myself. I love to dine alone if I'm in New York. And the most popular cities for solo dining are New York, Chicago, Las Vegas, San Francisco, Washington, D.C. People say they eat more slowly and actually savor their meal more when eating alone because they're not chatting, so they're more focused on the food. Solo diners are also spending more money than in the past, with the average check up a full 7 to 10% year over year. Solo reservations also rose on Thursdays by 25%, and 3 p.m. solo reservations are trending. But 6 p.m. bookings are the most popular overall.
2: Now that's intelligence for your life.
3: And coming up, the seven dwarfs were onto something, apparently. It turns out that whistling while you work can keep you from choking under pressure. I'm going to share research from the University of Chicago. It'll keep your nerves from getting the best of you in high-pressure situations. I'll tell you why whistling will help.

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0: John Tesh with you, and I wanted to take a moment and tell you that we found out that the seven dwarfs are onto something. It turns out that whistling while you work will keep you from choking under pressure. Follow me. This is according to psychologist Sean Bylock from the University of Chicago. She studied why some people choke in critical situations, like a pro golfer missing a short putt to lose a championship. And she concluded that it isn't down to nerves, it's down to mental overload or, quote, paralysis by analysis. Basically, people can sabotage their performance by thinking about it too much. But whistling or singing takes up just enough brain bandwidth to prevent overthinking. It provides a mild distraction. Also, pressure-filled situations can deplete the brain's working memory, but if you've practiced something 1,000 times by whistling beforehand or singing a song, that little distraction will help you and your brain perform automatically without having to labor over every move or word. Whistle while you work.
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0: Coming up, you use your phone to text people, take photos, check social media, and of course to make calls. But when's the last time you thought about what your phone use is doing to your face? You don't want to miss what dermatologists have to say about a condition called smartphone squint. It's next.

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2: For your Friday, a heat advisory is in place, meaning feels like temperatures will be anywhere from 105 to 110. That's dangerous heat. Take breaks in the AC. Drink plenty of water. There could be one or two storms, but most of us stay sunny. Then on Saturday, a cold front rolls through. A few stronger storms are possible north and east, with wind and heavy rain being the threats. I'm News 2 Chief Meteorologist Danielle Breezy for Mix 92.9.
1: Hey, have you heard about this? Have you looked in the mirror recently? Those little lines around your eyes, they used to be called crow's feet, right? The new name? Smartphone squint. Yep, we spend 4 hours a day squinting at our phone screens, and now dermatologist Tina Alster says that's going to kickstart or exacerbate the formation of wrinkles in the corners of our eyes, between the eyebrows and under the eyes. She says your best bet is to consciously relax your face while you're looking at your phone, and then enlarge the font when texting, and treat skin with a wrinkle cream containing retinol, which helps build collagen. Beware the smartphone squint.
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Don't you know that food is like fashion? What was out always comes back around. You know, vinyl records are back, and now so are Shirley Temple's and Baked Alaska. People are now embracing what they're calling retro food. So, and it's the same with cottage cheese, too. So cottage cheese was once considered a diet food back in the 1950s, but it became popular again since it's a cheap source of protein, and lots of protein. A half cup of cottage cheese has approximately 14 grams of protein. I've had at least three reports on cottage cheese in the last 2 months. Now, as far as Shirley Temple's, with fewer people drinking alcohol, including me, old-fashioned non-alcoholic drinks are more popular than ever. Mocktails. And then Baked Alaska. Baked Alaska desserts are being served at high-end restaurants and featured on shows like The Great British Baking Show, raising the profile of a 1950s vintage dessert for younger diners to discover. They're back. These foods are back.

0: music and intelligence for your life.
1: I want to share some interesting intel from USC. It turns out all the picture taking we do these days can make us appreciate experiences even more. That's according to marketing professor Dr. Kristen Deal from USC. She says because when you pause to take a picture, you're super focused on your surroundings, which makes the experience more engaging, memorable, and enjoyable. In one recent experiment, researchers sent several busloads of people on tours of Philadelphia. Half the group was encouraged to take pictures. The other half had no cameras and no smartphones. The result? The people who could snap pictures enjoyed the experience significantly more. Eye tracking data showed that those with cameras looked much longer at objects they wanted to photograph and rated the exhibits as more interesting. How about that?
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Friday, we are starting in the 70s, but quickly heating up into the upper 90s. We got heat advisories in effect not only today, but also into your Saturday. Feels like temperatures approaching 105 plus. It's dangerous. Plus, there could be a few spot storms today. Better chance for some storms on Saturday. Some of those could be strong with wind and heavy rain. I'm News 2 Chief Meteorologist Danielle Breezy for Mix 92.9.

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0: right before 6 on a what?
1: Friday!
0: Wow. Oh, that was gorgeous.
1: Thank you. Working on my falsetto.
0: Several panes of glass in this room have shattered.
1: All the dogs have perked their ears up.
0: But it's worth it.
1: It is.
0: It's not just a regular Friday.
1: It's a Friday!
0: It's a Friday of Labor Day weekend!
1: Oh, yeah, it's a long weekend.
0: Let's just jump right into this thing.
1: Let's do it.
0: Traffic with Bob August. It's the Mix Morning Show here right before 6. Hi, Bob.
2: 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Safe Flight Replace. Yeah,
1: that's going to be Hannah's new jingle. Uh-huh. I'm trying to get that endorsement.
2: keep doing that falsetto thing and you will.
0: Yeah.
2: There goes another one.
0: She's starting to get lightheaded, I think.
2: I think so, yeah. Uh-oh, she just fell. Let's go to the east side. Good morning, Sean. Good morning, Hannah. Yes, it is Friday. We've got a crash on 24 eastbound near 440, maybe on the right shoulder, so watch for that off the 40 split. Driving down from the north, pretty good on 65 south, a little busy down through Trinity Lane, and a smattering of traffic if you're heading westbound on 24 through Bell Road if you're driving it from the southeast side this morning. 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Let's get that Friday forecast as we head over to the News 2 Storm Center.
3: This morning, starting in the 70s, but quickly heating up into the upper 90s. Heat advisory in effect not only for today, but through the day of Saturday as well. So it feels like temperatures 105 plus both days. On top of that, there could be a few storms today. Better chances coming on Saturday afternoon and evening, and some could be strong north and east with wind and heavy rain. I'm News 2 Chief Meteorologist Danielle Breezy for Mix 92.9.
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1: Hey, it's Hannah. This is what's trending. Well, kids in Wilson County just got so lucky. They have a four-day weekend thanks to Mother Nature. Wilson County schools are going to be closed today due to the extreme heat. Having kids on the school buses in the afternoon hours without AC obviously helped prompt this closure. So classes are going to start back up on Tuesday. You can get all the details, mix929.com for that. And who would have thought that this is one of the most romantic wedding venues in Shelbyville? A UPS store in Shelbyville has been the venue for about half a dozen weddings in the last 2 years since it opened. In Tennessee, a notary can actually legally perform a marriage without an officiant license. I didn't know that. So while this isn't something that UPS store owners advertise, this guy said he's performed about 5 weddings in 2 years, and he's opened and happy to help people in a pinch. You can read all about the most recent wedding at mix929.com. It's so funny. And it's pretty much time to start getting into the fall spirit, if the weather would just cooperate.
0: Yeah, right.
1: So to celebrate fall, Starbucks is launching a Peanuts Gang merchandise line inspired by It's the Great Pumpkin, Charlie Brown. This is so cute. It features a bunch of different tumblers and cold cups, mugs, and more. And you thought that viral glass barista cup started a riot a couple years ago when they released it? Wait until you see this updated Snoopy version.
0: Yeah.
1: It is so cute. It's definitely going to cause a couple throwdowns, though. It's going to launch on September 15th. That's what's trending on Mix 92.9.
0: Oh, God, Woodstock, he passed out. Get him some water.
1: Oh,
0: hurry,
1: no.
0: Woodstock.

0: easy to schedule in some fun stuff when you have a three-day weekend on the calendar. That's exactly what you got with Labor Day weekend here with the Mix Morning Show. But 4 days? How did you stumble into 4 days?
1: Nice.
0: Tell you next. Hold on. She was

0: How did you do this? How did you manage this? Stumbled face first into a 4-day weekend. Whoops. Especially if you're in Wilson County here this morning.
1: Honestly, those kids were probably so pumped yesterday when they got this news.
0: Look, this is something that this is not over with. Today is going to be hot, of course. Next week, have you seen the forecast for next week?
1: No, and I don't want to know, so don't even tell me. La la la la la la la la la la la. I can't hear you.
0: Labor Day weekend is supposed to be like the Memorial Day weekend, right? Like it's the unofficial end of summer.
1: Mm-hmm.
0: Not even remotely close.
1: I know. I think our summer is actually going to go until January this year.
0: This is nuts. So where do you draw the line? Well, Wilson County Schools said right here. This is where we draw the line. It's Sean and Hannah. Good morning. And our friend Bart Barker, who does comms for the Wilson County School District.
1: We love Mr. Barker.
0: We do. Hopped on Facebook and kind of explained this decision of canceling school today.
2: This cancellation made by district leadership, it largely has to do with our transportation. We have over 11,000 students that ride school buses. The morning time, it is even been hot in the a.m. hours this week, but those p.m. rides have been nothing short of brutal.
0: Oh, totally, yeah. Brutal. Absolutely, devastatingly brutal. Want to talk with bus drivers here this morning. What are you doing? How are you doing?
1: I know we learned, or at least me, for the first time, I learned like last year that a lot of buses don't have AC. That's nothing that I didn't go on a bus when I was in school, so I didn't know that, and obviously I don't have any kids right now to know that, and so that was wild for me to learn, especially in this heat. Like, you're driving around in a metal heat, like,
0: tube,
1: yeah,
0: of pain.
1: It's wild.
0: Bus drivers, would love to hear from you this morning just to see how you're coping. Wilson County Schools drew the line in the sand, so what does next week look like?
1: Just no school.
0: Just as bad, if not worse. 615-737-0929 is the phone number. Thanks to Ascend Federal Credit Union for the update here. It's Bob August joining us with a look at traffic. Hi, Bob.
3: Hey there, Sean and Hannah. We've got a lot of traffic on 24, 65 southbound, 65 and 24, actually down through Trinity Lane. And you're going to be a little bit busy on 24 westbound through Hickory Hollow if you're driving in from the southeast side. We did have a wreck earlier on 24 east near 440 off to the right shoulder. Careful there. Collision tying things up on Murfreesboro Road westbound near Spence Lane. And word of an accident on 65 southbound heading past Goose Creek exit 61 on the way down to 840 in Williamson County. Maybe one vehicle involved there. Time saver traffic and weather together here on the quarter hour. Let's get the forecast from meteorologist Danielle Breezy at the News 2 Storm Center.
4: For your Friday, we are starting in the 70s, but quickly heating up into the upper 90s. We got heat advisories in effect not only today, but also into your Saturday. Feels like temperatures approaching 105 plus. It's dangerous. Plus, there could be a few spot storms today. Better chance for some storms on Saturday. Some of those could be strong with wind and heavy rain. I'm News 2 Chief Meteorologist Danielle Breezy for Mix 92.9.
0: Check it out. The chief is with us this morning.
1: I know. How exciting.
0: Good is that? Thank you, Danielle.
1: Yeah.
0: It is 76 already here on Friday morning with the Mix Morning Show. Michelle is a bus driver for Murfreesboro City Schools.
1: Okay.
0: She's going to join us next, get you an idea of what it's actually like in these school buses when temps are like this. We'll chat with her next. Another day, another local $1,000 minute winner.
5: Hello.
0: There's Ashley in Nashville. There's a big birthday in your house.
5: Yes. My husband is turning 40.
0: Woo-hoo!
1: Wow.
0: Nice.
5: Freaking old.
1: Yeah.
0: What are you trying to do for him this year?
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1: Like a day trip.
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0: Your $1,000 minute clock starts now.
1: Dorothy's dog is called what in The Wizard of Oz?
5: Toto.
1: In Fahrenheit, what is the freezing point of water?
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1: In what year was the Declaration of Independence signed?
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0: But no, school, it's not safe to get there and back. Yeah, so they've canceled classes today. What is it like on a school bus right now? You and I haven't ridden a school bus in a bazillion years.
1: I can't even tell you. Yeah, the last time I rode a school bus.
0: What does it feel like in this heat? We're looking to chat with some school bus drivers here this morning. 615-737-0929. Kind of run us through like a day in your life. Like, tell us something that we don't know about what's going on in those buses when it gets this hot. Michelle is a bus driver for Murfreesboro City Schools. Morning, Michelle.
2: Even though the kids are only on the bus for 30 to 45 minutes at a time, most bus drivers are on there for 6 to 10 hours a day.
0: Oh my gosh.
1: You're right. We did not know that.
0: Yeah, that is crazy.
2: And all those flat nose buses that you see, we sit on top of the engine.
1: What?
2: So we have all that heat.
0: Wow.
2: So when the heat advisory is 105, it's like 120 inside the bus.
1: Oh my gosh. So what do you do to keep cool all day? What is your best advice for parents and for kids that are going to be on the buses too today and for other drivers?
2: Just patience, especially, you know, with us as drivers. Most of the drivers' ages are, you know, late 50s, early 60s.
0: Right. That's a good point too. Yeah. Michelle, thanks for your call here this morning. Yeah, just dangerous. Just right. I mean, it's just dangerous.
1: 100%.
0: No need for it.
1: I went one summer a couple years ago without AC in my car because I just didn't feel like spending the money
0: that
1: to get it
0: right.
1: fixed.
0: That sounds like you.
1: Or didn't want to sit and get it fixed or whatever. It was the most miserable summer of my life. It felt so unsafe every single time I got in that car to drive. So
0: you know what we're not doing either? We're not thinking of the party bus drivers downtown.
1: Oh yeah.
0: How is that going?
1: You know what? We should stop the party buses.
0: Party buses.
1: For the time being as well.
0: Put some AC in those at the least. Bob August here, the look at traffic this morning. Hi, Bob.
3: Yeah, I was watching a program last night about, literally, about life before air conditioning.
1: Yeah.
3: And it reminded me
0: that... Wow, so
3: it
0: was a big night over there at the August house.
1: Oh, thrilling.
3: Shut up or I'm going to lock you in a hot room. And I was remembering that when I was a kid, we had a car that had no air conditioning because most didn't in those days. And I was trying to remember, like, what did I think? What did it feel like? And I think because I didn't know any better.
0: Just thought it was normal.
3: It was normal. Yes. You get used to what you get used to. And now it's like, oh my gosh. You know, if you have to ride in a vehicle.
0: It's also much hotter now than it was then. Truly.
3: And it is hotter. That's true. That is also true. We've got a crash on 24 East around 440 off to the right shoulder. But you're busy there off the 40 split. And a wreck on Murfreesboro Road westbound near Spence Lane. So a lot of traffic there. Got a collision on the west side on Charlotte Pike near I-40. And an accident report. 65 South past Goose Creek exit 61. One vehicle involved there. 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Time saver, traffic, and weather together. Let's get the forecast from Danielle Breezy. That's a nice name today at the News 2 Storm Center.
4: For your Friday, we are starting in the 70s, but quickly heating up into the upper 90s. We got heat advisories in effect not only today, but also into your Saturday. Feels like temperatures approaching 105 plus. It's dangerous. Plus, there could be a few spot storms today. Better chance for some storms on Saturday. Some of those could be strong with wind and heavy rain. I'm News 2 Chief Meteorologist Danielle Breezy for Mix 92.9.
1: Hey, thanks, Danielle. It is 6:30 now and 75 degrees, and you can get a head start on Halloween with this. 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I'll tell you how just about 3 minutes from now on Mix 92.9.
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Talking about Wilson County Schools, who drew a line in the sand today and said, you know what?

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2: Maybe you're a Wilson County parent this morning and you're like, whoa, I don't have to take anybody to school.
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3: Hey, it's Hannah. This is what's trending. Well, a special memorial climb is being planned for Thursday and Friday next week, September 10th and 11th. On the 10th, starting at 11:35 p.m., an overnight stair climb at Pinnacle Tower at Nashville Yards is going to kick off, having participants climb 35 flights of stairs. And on the stairway will be memorial displays, personal stories from 9/11, and more. And then there's another climb starting at 8:46 a.m. on September 11th. So this is open to the public, and you can get all the details now, mix929.com. And take note of this, if you plan on using WeGo Public Transit over the long weekend, they're going to be reducing their service on Monday for Labor Day. 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This also means that the WeGo Star is not going to be running, and you can get details on that, mix929.com. This is exciting. You can get a head start on your Halloween starting next week. Wendy's is bringing back their Frosty Fright kids meals. And this year, they're going to have Halloween-themed Frosty plush toys, sticker sheets, and trading cards. They're also bringing back their Boo Books fundraiser. I love these. 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And 90 cents of that dollar goes to Dave Thomas Foundation for Adoption. I remember always, that was like the golden ticket, getting that in your Halloween bag at the end of the night, a free Frosty. Are you kidding me? 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
1: Remember when you used to like go out to breakfast or something with your grandma, and she'd be like, okay, does everybody have all their fingers and toes? You know, like that little, yeah, funny little comment.
2: Yeah.
1: This morning, I have to seriously ask you, does everybody have their fingers and toes?
2: Today, yes. Yesterday, different story.
1: Do you want to explain why, for a minute there yesterday, we were putting you on finger watch?
2: For a minute there yesterday, I almost thought I wasn't going to be able to come in here for the show because I thought that my finger may be broken or have to be amputated.
1: All
2: yes.
1: Right. First of all, it is... I've seen the Band-Aid.
2: You haven't seen it, though.
1: I think you were never in fear of amputation.
2: Do you want to see the wound?
1: I don't. No, you're right. I don't. Maybe somebody in your house should have been punished for this.
2: Yeah, well, Birdie was punished, don't you worry. My
1: puppy bite.
2: Yeah, and it wasn't a puppy bite. It was a puppy gnaw fest, basically. She went to town and, like, nut-cracked my finger on her jaw yesterday. This girl, because she's tiny.
1: Nut-cracked your finger?
2: Her jaw is like a nutcracker, I swear. Like, especially back in the corner, it is sharp back there. And yesterday, in the morning, one of my lovely neighbors decided to throw a chicken bone outside. So little morning pee-pee walk before I come in for the show. And I hear the grossest clanking of her teeth. And so I'm instantly like, I already know this is something she's not supposed to eat. Tried to do a quick little finger swipe. Only problem was my finger got caught back in her nutcracker jaw and she was cracking.
1: Yeah.
2: So
1: she get in trouble?
2: But do you really think, what do you think? She got in trouble.
1: I think she got in trouble.
2: But then she
1: I also think she's probably thinking to herself, you know, I wish I had a parent here that would really role model me to teach me how to do the right thing.
2: What? What?
1: Excuse me? You said what?
2: What?
1: You have to teach her. You got to teach her. You don't bite people. You don't bite mom.
2: She learned, right. And she's been learning.
1: Okay.
2: And then she was a very good girl yesterday afternoon. She really was. She knew.
1: No incidents this morning?
2: No incidents this morning. We also did not go to the bush where I feel like the chicken bone is.
1: that poor dog just wants a chicken bone.
2: Listen, what's up with people? Is this that, like, common? Why do I continue to find chicken bones out in the bushes?
1: It's because you live in an apartment complex.
2: It is.
1: You just never know what you're
2: going to
1: get.
2: What, are you throwing it off your balcony? You have a trash can for that.
1: I'm glad you survived. I'm glad to see all 10 fingers and toes here this morning.
2: You should be glad she survived. No.
1: That's also a good point.
2: And then I literally cried all afternoon, and I was like, I can't.
1: I'm so sorry.
2: I can't. I was so mean to you.
1: Bob August here to look at traffic this morning. Hey, Bob.
3: 7, 8, 9, 10, 11. Where did the extra finger come?
2: I had to sew a new one on.
3: Yeah.
1: No. That's just the leftover chicken bone.
3: That's a chicken bone. You going to eat that?
2: That's what I was like. She probably thought that my finger was the chicken bone. She didn't mean to bite down on
1: exactly
2: it.
1: That's exactly what happened.
2: She wasn't trying to be mean.
3: Yes. You need to stop deep frying your fingers. That's the problem. We've got traffic on 24 westbound, driving from the southeast side out of Laverne, up past Old Hickory Boulevard, exit 62. Two separate accidents. Right lanes are blocked. Got to squeeze way over to the left there. Lots of volume on 24 west now out of Rutherford County. You're busy on Murfreesboro Road as well. We've had a lot of traffic on Murfreesboro Road westbound, closer to downtown as you head past Spence Lane. An accident's been lingering there. And we've got 24 eastbound with a wreck off to the right near 440. Watch for a collision on the west side. 40 west approaching Charlotte Pike, right shoulder. And you've got a crash. One vehicle involved, 65 south of Goose Creek. That should be off to the shoulder as well. Time saver, traffic and weather together. Let's get the forecast from meteorologist Danielle Breezy at the News 2 Storm Center.
4: This morning, starting in the 70s, but quickly heating up into the upper 90s. Heat advisory in effect not only for today, but through the day of Saturday as well. So it feels like temperatures 105 plus both days. On top of that, there could be a few storms today. Better chances coming on Saturday afternoon and evening, and some could be strong north and east with wind and heavy rain. I'm News 2 Chief Meteorologist Danielle Breezy for Mix 92.9.
1: Thanks, Danielle. 76. Thanks to Haverty's Furniture for the traffic and weather update. 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
20: Hi, I'm Nicole Kidman. Does an ankle sprain belong at the same hospital system as groundbreaking gene therapy? A center that specializes in pediatric cancer? Yeah, it does belong there. At Vanderbilt Health and Monroe Carroll Jr. Children's Hospital, they know that solving the most complex problems prepares them to solve any problem. Because when it comes to your care, every detail matters.

0: It actually might be cooler in Australia today than it is here in Middle Tennessee.
1: Yeah.
2: But
1: I can believe it.
2: Who cares? Because it's Labor Day weekend, it is Friday!
1: Yes!
0: Here with the Mix Morning Show, your best long weekend ever calendar is here. An extra day of relaxation. Maybe you're going to fire up the grill, get something going. Maybe a little last shot at a pool here in town.
1: Ooh, yeah.
0: It's all powered by Old South. So much happening in Middle Tennessee over these next couple of days.
1: Yes, and it all kicked off yesterday with the Murray County Fair. It's running all weekend in Columbia. And they're going to have rides, science shows. This looks fun, too. A junk car jump and run and so much
0: love
1: more
0: those.
1: Fun to get into. Yeah, so that's running just this weekend again in Columbia. And then tomorrow morning, you got to come out and join me for this. It's going to be so much fun.
0: That's right.
1: The 9 to 5K run. It's a Dolly Parton-inspired 5K. That's happening tomorrow morning, Tony Rose Park, at 7:30. It's sold out right now to participate, but you still can come and enjoy all the fun, cheer on all the runners. There's a stiletto race that you won't want to miss out on. Plus, I'm hosting. You're going to need sunglasses to look at me, honey. My
0: outfit ready to go?
1: It is sparkly.
0: Okay,
1: oh,
0: good.
1: Yeah. Help us just celebrate the life and legacy of Dolly Parton. It's going to be a blast out there, and the weather's looking great for it, too.
0: That is going to be so much fun.
1: It is. Also, Nashville Sounds are home all weekend at First Horizon Park, taking on the Louisville Bats. And tonight is the Star Wars theme night, so that's a lot of fun always. Tomorrow is a Sal Frelick bobblehead night. Sunday is the ice cream batter sleeve giveaway, so lots of themes, lots of fun to get into over there. It's also the Nashville Dance Festival all weekend long at the Nashville Palace. This is the largest country dance festival in the country, and it has 70-plus workshops, live concerts, and competitions. The Middle Tennessee Pickle Festival is happening at Hop Springs in Murfreesboro tomorrow. Over 150 vendors on site. They're going to have pickle pina coladas. Also, college football is back.
2: Yeah!
1: MTSU taking on Murray State tomorrow night. Vanderbilt with Austin Peay tomorrow night. TSU against Georgia tomorrow afternoon. And of course, the Vols taking on Furman also tomorrow afternoon.
0: They're
1: Furman.
0: Their long-storied rivals, Furman.
1: Furman. I never heard of them, but we'll see what they can do, I guess.
0: Oh,
1: 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It's
0: there
1: brought
0: you
1: to you by our friends at Old South. I know I couldn't remember where it was.
0: Oh, man. Okay. Lots going on over these next couple of days, and lots going on the roadways as well. Bob August here to look at traffic. Hey, Bob.
3: Furman.
0: I'm telling you, these football teams, they'll schedule just about anybody in that first week.
3: They will.
1: And you got to beat them, and especially it's home, please. We got to cream them. We got to throw the goalpost somewhere.
0: We got to Furman them.
3: Yeah. Toss Furman's goalpost into... No, don't do that. All right, Furman, we've got traffic on 24 westbound, driving from the southeast side. Happy Friday. Lots of volume out of Rutherford County. We've had a wreck on 24 west past Old Hickory Boulevard, exit 62. Got to squeeze way over to the left there. In fact, we've had a couple of accidents in that area. You can use Murfreesboro Road instead. That's going to be pretty busy, though. You've got a wreck on 24 eastbound around 440. That's off to the right. A wreck on the west side on 40 westbound, approaching Charlotte Pike, exit 201. Do watch for that on the right shoulder. With agents in all 95 counties, Farm Bureau Insurance of Tennessee is there when you need them most. Farm Bureau Insurance of Tennessee, Tennessee insurance for Tennessee life. Time saver traffic and weather together on the quarter hour. How do we begin this Friday? Tell us, meteorologist Danielle Breezy at the News 2 Storm Center.
4: For your Friday, we are starting in the 70s, but quickly heating up into the upper 90s. We got heat advisories in effect not only today, but also into your Saturday. Feels like temperatures approaching 105 plus. It's dangerous. Plus, there could be a few spot storms today. Better chance for some storms on Saturday. Some of those could be strong with wind and heavy rain. I'm News 2 Chief Meteorologist Danielle Breezy for Mix 92.9.
1: Hey, thanks, Danielle. It's 7 o'clock now and 77 degrees. 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
0: 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Hey, it's Sean from the Mix Morning Show. 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
9: 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And here's something else you might not have known. Jumbo Bucks collectible instant games from the Tennessee Lottery have arrived, and you could win up to $1 million. 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
1: Hey, it's Hannah. This is what's trending. Well, TCAP time is stressful enough for students around Middle Tennessee, but now a new section of the test has been added. The writing field test that students typically take in February has now been added to the English Language Arts section of the TCAP for this year. So this new part of the test is going to add anywhere from 30 to 85 minutes to the testing, just depending on what grade your child's in.
0: Yeah.
1: And you can read all about this change, mix929.com. And National Read a Book Day is September 6th. And to celebrate, the wonderful nurses at Williamson Medical Center dressed up some of the newborns again. I love when they do this. It's so cute. And this might be one of my favorites yet. They dressed them as little bookworms. It's so adorable. The two newborns are sporting hand-crocheted outfits made by Williamson Health's Debbie Reynolds. And it's just so precious. Sweet. You got to check the pictures out. Mix929.com. And if you're planning on traveling by plane for the long weekend, just keep this in mind. This list just came out revealing the best and worst airlines for Labor Day delays. JetBlue is the worst with over 23% of Labor Day departures delayed. Frontier, American, and Southwest came in with about 20% delays. Delta did the best, actually, just 10%. And when it comes to cancellations, Delta also took the top spot for least amount. So basically, if you are not flying with Delta this weekend, be prepared for a possible delay.
0: Good luck.
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0: but up today with $1,000 minute.
1: Okay, Huntrix.
0: Okay. There's nowhere to go.
1: Just call you Rumi.
0: Up with the minute.
1: Yeah.
0: Because yesterday, Brianna in Columbia, she struggled with $1,000 minute.
1: Yeah.
0: Just got one question right.
1: That's okay.
0: It's all right. Look, that happens sometimes with this game. You just never know what those 10 questions are going to be. They just weren't exactly Brianna's questions. That's why we play today with 10 brand new ones.
1: Mm-hmm.
0: Sean and Hannah, good morning. Let's play $1,000 minute here in just a few minutes. Mix929.com is where you get signed up to play like Kyle in Murfreesboro did. Good morning, Kyle. Friday before Labor Day weekend. What's going on, my man?
2: Yeah, I mean, nothing much. My wife and I booked a Disney cruise yesterday, so Ooh. I think that would help pay for a little bit of the cruise.
1: Oh my gosh! Wait, so is it just for your wife and you, or do you have kids?
2: No, we have kids. We have three kids and the two of us.
0: Now, I'm not going to spoil the surprise here, but this might have something to do with them booking the cruise. This might have something to do with what Kyle put online, mix929.com. He was very specific when answering the question, what would you do with this $1,000 if you won today?
1: Interesting, okay.
0: Tell you that answer. Well, he'll tell you that answer next when we play $1,000 Minute at 7:25. Let's take a look at traffic now with Bob August. What's going on, Bob?
3: We've got a lot of traffic driving in from the southeast side this morning. We've had a couple of accidents on 24 westbound, heading past Waldron Road and on up through Old Hickory Boulevard, exit 62. So loads of volume there. You want to squeeze, you want to stay over to the left, most of that on the right shoulder, but still causing plenty of delays. And then on the northwest side, accident involving a deer, 24 eastbound, approaching New Hope Road, exit 31. Be careful east of Pleasant View. Right lane's been blocked, so you got to stay over to your left there if you're heading down toward the Jolton area. Time saver traffic and weather together on the quarter hour. Let's check some of those temperatures in for Marcus. It's Danielle Breezy this morning at the News 2 Storm Center.
4: This morning, starting in the 70s, but quickly heating up into the upper 90s. Heat advisory in effect not only for today, but through the day of Saturday as well. So it feels like temperatures 105 plus both days. On top of that, there could be a few storms today. Better chances coming on Saturday afternoon and evening, and some could be strong north and east with wind and heavy rain. I'm News 2 Chief Meteorologist Danielle Breezy for Mix 92.9.
0: Danielle, thanks. 78, disgusting outside to start Friday. It's not even 7:30 in the morning yet. It's 78. 7:25 is when you'll play $1,000 minute with Kyle in Murfreesboro next.
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1: Good morning.
2: There's Kyle.
3: Hey, Kyle.
2: Good morning, Kyle. Okay, just told us a few minutes ago that you and your wife booked a Disney cruise yesterday for your family, which explains a lot, because at Mix929.com, when you sign up for the $1,000 Minute, we ask, what do you want to do with $1,000? Mm-hmm. You were very specific. You said...
1: Pay for my wife's Disney addiction.
2: Pay for my wife's Disney addiction.
3: Love it. And that is exactly what we're doing.
2: Now, is there like a 12-wish program that she can enter in for this or no?
1: My bank account says no.
3: Right? I love this because it's almost like you're the genie from Aladdin.
2: And just as blue, mentally and physically and emotionally. Okay, this sounds really great, though. But this is going to be Disney Cruise number one for you and your family. Have you done several of these?
1: This is going to be my third. My wife's fifth, I think.
3: Oh, my gosh.
2: Yeah, you are right.
3: Yeah, she likes Disney. She's a Disney gal. Who's her favorite?
1: Belle.
3: Oh, I love it.
2: She's the belle of the ball, the belle of this cruise here. Along with your wallet. Let's try to put $1,000 back into it here this morning with the $1,000 Minute. You're going to have 60 seconds to answer 10 questions correctly. If you don't know an answer, you can say pass. We'll come back to it if there's time at the end. Answer a question incorrectly, you'll have another chance to answer that if there's time at the end as well. Get all 10 questions in 60 seconds correct this morning. You're going to take home $1,000.
3: Yes, you will.
2: Here this morning. Okay, Hannah's going to ask your questions. Your $1,000 Minute clock starts now.
3: Mahjong originated in what country?
1: Japan.
3: What is the smallest prime number?
1: 2.
3: Rawlings is the most popular brand of what sports ball?
1: Baseball.
3: What is the only U.S. state that does not have a rectangular flag?
1: S.
3: A new Starbucks merch line is themed after what classic cartoon?
1: Charlie Brown.
3: In Frozen, where do Elsa and Anna live?
1: Arendelle.
3: In Harry Potter, Harry, Hermione, and Ron belong to what house?
1: Gryffindor.
3: A standard guitar has how many strings?
1: 6.
3: This Destiny's Child lead singer celebrates her 45th birthday today.
1: Beyonce.
3: What is the chemical symbol for oxygen?
1: O.
3: Mahjong originated in what country?
1: China.
3: What is the only U.S. state that does not have a rectangular flag?
1: Ohio.
3: Hey! Yay!
1: That was my wife, in case you didn't know.
2: Yeah, I figured.
3: I could imagine.
2: I figured. Get that woman a brown bag. Make sure it's Disney themed.
3: Oh my gosh, how exciting!
2: Oh my gosh, Kyle and Murfreesboro. 10 questions correct in 60 seconds this morning got you $1,000!
3: Yes!
1: Awesome. Thank you, guys.
3: We're so going on an extra expedition now.
1: See, my wife would say yes. I would say no.
3: Well, good thing we're only talking to her now. No, just kidding.
2: We'll let you two hash that out.
3: Right? Just know we're on her side.
2: At the very least, we're getting the good Mickey bars, okay?
3: There you go. All right. Wow, how exciting.
2: Kyle, you did so well. Played a great game here this morning. Kyle in Murfreesboro is the 55th winner of the $1,000 Minute here with the Mix Morning Show. Congratulations.

0: Thank you so much.
1: Oh,
2: hang
1: man.
2: On the line for us just a second.
1: Yeah, hang on, Kyle. We'll get to you in just a bit. That was unreal. Got the first question wrong, by the way.
2: I know. That was nerve-wracking.
1: Missed it. And then just hustled.
2: Mm-hmm.
1: Got into it, had his wife's help. 55 winners right before Labor Day weekend. Does it get any better than that?
2: You can tell he locked in after that, too. Oh, he was like, oh, okay, hang on. I got to really. We got to focus here.
1: Doing the thing where he's looking out of the side of his eye to the wife. Google the Ohio the flag thing.
2: Yeah.
1: I don't know what it is. Good teamwork there.
2: That was great.
1: Wow, that was awesome. Okay, 55 people have won the $1,000 minute. Four of the last six people have been from Murfreesboro.
2: Wow, the borough.
1: Going on down there.
2: Showing up.
1: An unbelievable game. Hear it again at mix929.com later this morning. Right now, look at traffic with Bob August. Hey, Bob.
3: Hey there. Good morning. Good job. That was awesome. We've got traffic on 24 westbound this morning coming in from the southeast side. We've had a couple of accidents. Most of that moved to the shoulder, but we still have activity in the right lane. And this is heading past Old Hickory Boulevard, exit 62. So still a lot of stop-and-go traffic west of Sam Ridley Parkway. Also, watch for vehicle versus deer on 24 east approaching New Hope Road, exit 31. So heads up there, east Pleasant View. And wreck causing delays in Rivergate on Rivergate Parkway near Dickerson Road in the Goodlettsville area. Time saver traffic and weather together on the quarter hour. Let's get the forecast. She's got it. Meteorologist Danielle Breezy at the News 2 Storm Center.
4: This morning, starting in the 70s, but quickly heating up into the upper 90s. Heat advisory in effect not only for today, but through the day of Saturday as well. So it feels like temperatures 105 plus both days. On top of that, there could be a few storms today. Better chances coming on Saturday afternoon and evening, and some could be strong north and east with wind and heavy rain. I'm News 2 Chief Meteorologist Danielle Breezy for Mix 92.9.
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2: We'd love to see it.
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2: Really?
1: Just saying. Just wanted to float that out there. Want to say hi to Sarah. I want to say hi to Joyce in Lebanon, too. Speaking of Murfreesboro, Stephanie is there.
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2: Mm-hmm.
1: All the details next. 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
12: We'll be right back.

0: happened again. The $1,000 minute has a brand new winner. And this morning, it was our buddy Kyle in Murfreesboro.
1: Yes.
0: And the whole family was pumped.
2: that was my wife, in case you didn't know.
0: Yeah, no, you got that. We figured that part out.
1: I mean, but why wouldn't she be excited? Because you told us that they just booked a cruise yesterday for Disney Cruise, which is super exciting. And now you had to add $1,000 either back in your pocket to pay yourself back for the cruise or to spend on that cruise.
0: Four of the last $6,000 minute winners have been from Murfreesboro.
1: What's in the water down there?
0: The last two winners have been men from Murfreesboro. Brad was 54.
1: Mm-hmm.
0: And our buddy Kyle, 55.
1: Wow.
0: Okay, now your next chance to win $1,000 is not on Monday.
1: Yeah, because we are not going to be here for Labor Day.
0: That's right. No laboring on Labor Day. And that includes you and I. So we will not be laboring. You will not have to labor your brain with the $1,000 minute.
1: You're welcome.
0: You are welcome. Back, though, Tuesday morning, when everybody kind of gets back into the swing of things and headed back to school. Everybody's schedules kind of go back to normal. So will ours, and so will the $1,000 minute. So what you should do is go online over the long weekend, mix929.com, listen to some past $1,000 minute winners. It's a great thing to do, like when you're sitting around the barbecue.
1: It is.
0: You know, over the weekend.
1: Well, and it's so fun to play along, but then also think about your strategy for when you sign up.
0: 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You can do that right now. So, 7:25 Tuesday morning is the return of your favorite game on the radio here with the Mix Morning Show on Mix 92.9. Bob August is here with a look at traffic. Hello, Bob.
3: Hello, Sean. Hello, Hannah. Yeah, we've got a lot of traffic this morning on 24 West through Laverne and Antioch. We had a couple of earlier wrecks. You may see activity in the right lane as you head past Old Hickory Boulevard, exit 62 on the way up to Hickory Hollow Parkway. We've had a vehicle versus deer on 24 eastbound approaching New Hope Road. Be careful, that may be off to the right. A lot of traffic on Rivergate Parkway near Dickerson Road with a wreck there in Goodlettsville, and on the south side, a collision on Wedgewood and 8th west of I-65. Time saver traffic and weather together. Let's see what's going on this morning, courtesy of meteorologist Danielle Breezy at the News 2 Storm Center.
4: This morning, starting in the 70s, but quickly heating up into the upper 90s. Heat advisory in effect not only for today, but through the day of Saturday as well. So it feels like temperatures 105 plus both days. On top of that, there could be a few storms today. Better chances coming on Saturday afternoon and evening, and some could be strong north and east with wind and heavy rain. I'm News 2 Chief Meteorologist Danielle Breezy for Mix 92.9.
0: Thanks, Danielle. 78 out there now. 7:44 this morning with the Mix Morning Show. How are these schools beating the heat? You should see what these folks are doing over at Poplar Grove Elementary.
1: You still said it wrong.
0: I probably did. How about this? You should see what these people are doing at this elementary school in Nashville.
1: There you go.
0: It's a great idea that maybe your school should do too. Get you all the details next, right before 8.
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0: Welcome into Friday here in the Mix Morning Show with Shauna and Hannah. Good morning, right before 8 o'clock on Mix 92.9. My word, is it. And it's not even 8 o'clock in the morning yet. It's just brutal out there. So, how are these schools handling it? Well, at Wilson County this morning, they said we're not.
1: Yeah.
0: Done. This is it. That's a wrap.
1: Wilson was like, we're closing because it's just way too hot out there, especially having the kids in the afternoon sitting in those buses without the air conditioning.
0: So how are some other schools handling the heat? Metro Nashville public schools are full swing here today. But these ladies are going viral from Poplar Grove Elementary. This is actually a really cool idea. They are the Carline Cooler Ladies.
1: Okay.
0: And they come around with cold beverages for you while you're waiting in the car line. Look, just because the bus is hot doesn't mean that, you know, not everybody takes the bus, right?
1: Uh-huh.
0: So the bus is hot for sure. But you're standing in the line a lot of the time or sitting in car lines all the time. AC is doing its best to keep up.
1: Yeah.
0: But it can still be pretty toasty in the vehicle.
1: Or if you're like me and maybe you're sitting there and you're like, oh no, I forgot to fill my tank up.
0: Yes!
1: And now I'm choosing between getting to my place or AC.
0: Well, these car line ladies, Julie and Lauren, are going around car lines, especially at Poplar Grove Elementary, and selling cold beverages. The best part about all of this, 100% of everything they make in the car line cooler is going right back to Poplar Grove Elementary.
1: Oh, okay.
0: For new recess equipment, new books for the library, and
1: amazing,
0: other stuff like that. I love this idea.
1: Yeah, that's great.
0: Definitely come up with your own car line cooler. You know, I think, too, a lot of people with kids at multiple schools, maybe you have a kid in the car with you waiting in car line.
1: Yeah.
0: They're doing the whole mom, I'm thirsty, mom, I'm tired, mom, I'm hungry business.
1: Bring a cooler with you.
0: Carline cooler ladies
1: got
0: that covered.
1: Popsicle.
0: That's right. Oh, popsicles.
1: That would be a really good move, yeah.
0: That's a good idea. Anyway, big shout out to Julie and Lauren at Poplar Grove Elementary doing it's just a brilliant idea. Bob August here with a look at traffic this morning. Hey, Bob.
2: Hey there, Sean. Hey, Hannah. Good morning. Yeah, we've been pretty busy this morning. We've had a couple of wrecks on 24 westbound, heading past Old Hickory Boulevard, exit 62. You may see activity off to the right on the way up to Hickory Hollow Parkway. We've had a wreck on New Hope Road in the Jolton area near Highway 41A. You want to be careful there. And a collision in Goodlettsville on Rivergate Parkway near Dickerson Road. 65 south, busy through 24 in Trinity Lane. A lot of traffic on the south side on Wedgwood at 8th and the Belmont area. Watch for that west of I-65. 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Time saver traffic and weather together. Let's see what's going on today. Check those temperatures with Danielle Breezy at the News 2 Storm Center.
3: For your Friday, we are starting in the 70s, but quickly heating up into the upper 90s. We got heat advisories in effect not only today, but also into your Saturday. Feels like temperatures approaching 105 plus. It's dangerous. Plus, there could be a few spot storms today. Better chance for some storms on Saturday. Some of those could be strong with wind and heavy rain. I'm News 2 Chief Meteorologist Danielle Breezy for Mix 92.9.
1: Hey, Danielle, thank you. 8 o'clock. It's 78 degrees now, and you can get a head start on Halloween with this. 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
1: Hey, it's Hannah. This is what's trending. Well, a special memorial climb is being planned for Thursday and Friday next week, September 10th and 11th. On the 10th, starting at 11:35 p.m., an overnight stair climb at Pinnacle Tower at Nashville Yards is going to kick off, having participants climb 35 flights of stairs. And on the stairway will be memorial displays, personal stories from 9/11, and more. And then there's another climb starting at 8:46 a.m. on September 11th. So this is open to the public, and you can get all the details now, mix929.com. And take note of this, if you plan on using WeGo Public Transit over the long weekend, they're going to be reducing their service on Monday for Labor Day. So all of their buses and access vans are going to run on the Sunday holiday schedule. This also means that the WeGo Star is not going to be running, and you can get details on that, mix929.com. And this is exciting. You can get a head start on your Halloween starting next week. Wendy's is bringing back their Frosty Fright kids meals. And this year, they're going to have Halloween-themed Frosty plush toys, sticker sheets, and trading cards. They're also bringing back their Boo Books fundraiser. I love these. These are where you can get the coupons for 5 free Junior Frosties for a buck. And a 90 cents of that dollar goes to Dave Thomas Foundation for Adoption. I remember always, that was like the golden ticket, getting that in your Halloween bag at the end of the night, a free Frosty. Are you kidding me? That's all going to be available starting on September 14th. That's what's trending on Mix 92.9.
0: How long do you think a Frosty is lasting outside right now?
1: Oh my gosh, 2 seconds.
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0: 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Waking up with the Mix Morning Show. Love that you're doing so. I'm Sean Cash. Hannah's here this morning as well. Good morning to you.
1: Hello.
0: Cannot go any further in today's program without mentioning brand new music from Miley Cyrus.
1: Oh my gosh, I know. Yes. We've been talking about this literally all week, and we were a little wrong on what this was going to sound like.
0: Sorry, and by the way, already made a mistake. New music from
1: Miley. Drop the Cyrus.
0: See ya.
1: That's right.
0: That's gone. It's just Miley now. Yeah, the song is called what again?
1: Bass Persuasion.
0: Oh, Persuades. So, yeah, we were thinking, like, in the little teaser, she had a rock guitar.
1: Yeah. It was very electric guitar.
0: Headbangery. And then what came out yesterday was not that at all.
2: It's

0: may not want to dance, but we do.
1: Oh, yeah. As soon as this music video actually came out yesterday, too, I was like, do I learn the dance to this already?
0: Yeah, let me know when you figure that out. I think it's going to take you a little while.
1: I think it's going to take a very, very long time.
0: Several moves are happening here.
1: It is so awesome. I love this. And it's making me really excited to hear the rest of her album.
0: Just going to say it. Super Bowl.
2: Let's go.
0: It's got to be. I get trapped into this every year. I know I do. I think I've incorrectly guessed her for the last 7 years.
1: I know, because we just want it to happen so bad.
0: But with that and the rest of her catalog, are you kidding me?
1: I want to see this and Bangers all like back to back.
0: Just saying, something to think about, Miley.
1: We would love it.
0: I'm just saying. Bob Aug is here. Look at traffic this morning.
3: Yeah, Miley.
0: You got to do the whole traffic report just like
3: that. Yeah, so I'm going to do that. Again,
1: Bob, what's going on the roads? Yeah, what are the cars doing now?
3: I'm going to the dentist later. Yeah. This is perfect. I'll just stay this way.
0: Yeah, perfect.
3: We've got some traffic coming from the north on 65 South through 24 in Trinity. A wreck on Rivergate Parkway near Dickerson Road in Goodlettsville. Careful there and watch for a collision on the northwest side on New Hope Road near Highway 41 if you're in the Jolton area. We've also had a wreck on Trinity Lane near Dickerson Road in East Nashville. An accident on Wedgewood at 8th. Watch for that west of I-65. And you've got some traffic on 24 westbound heading up toward the 40 merge and on 40 west of the airport. Time saver traffic and weather together. Let's get the forecast. She's got it. Meteorologist Danielle Breezy at the News 2 Storm Center.
4: For your Friday, we are starting in the 70s, but quickly heating up into the upper 90s. We got heat advisories in effect not only today, but also into your Saturday. Feels like temperatures approaching 105 plus. It's dangerous. Plus, there could be a few spot storms today. Better chance for some storms on Saturday. Some of those could be strong with wind and heavy rain. I'm News 2 Chief Meteorologist Danielle Breezy for Mix 92.9.
0: 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Your best long weekend ever is here, presented by Old South. What did you say?
1: It sure is.
0: Sorry, I didn't turn your mic on. It's been a long week.
1: It happens. Yeah.
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1: It sure has.
0: All powered by Old South. Lots to do in these next 3 days, no matter what you're trying to knock off your list. There's going to be something basically happening for everybody.
1: Oh, yeah. Tomorrow morning, it's going to be so much fun at Tony Rose Park Music Row. It's the 9 to 5K race.
0: Walking Dolly 9 Parton. To 5K.
1: Yes, that's it. Dolly Parton inspired 5K. This is happening tomorrow. Kicks off at 7:30. I'm actually going to be hosting this. I'm really excited to be out there. It is sold out to participate as of now, but you can still come enjoy all the fun and cheer on the runners. See everybody's costumes. There's going to be a stiletto race where they have to run in a stiletto for a dash holding a Cup of Ambition mug with coffee in it to see who wins. And just come on. It's going to be a lot of fun. Dress up in your best Dolly-inspired outfits and come celebrate her life and legacy.
0: Just saw your outfit. Can confirm. Bright.
1: Yes. Gonna need sunglasses if you're looking my way tomorrow. Nashville Sounds are also home all weekend against the Louisville Bats. This is at First Horizon Park, of course. And tonight is a lot of fun. Everybody's favorite Star Wars night.
0: Awesome.
1: And then tomorrow, they're doing a bobblehead night with Sal Frelick bobbleheads. On Sunday, they have those ice cream batter sleeve giveaways going on for the kids. This weekend, too, is going to be a lot of fun over at the Nashville Palace because the Nashville Dance Festival is happening, and this is the largest country dance festival in the country.
0: Yeah!
1: 70 plus workshops, live concerts and competitions. Looks like it's going to be an absolute blast. You can head down to Murfreesboro if you're a pickle pal. The Middle Tennessee Pickle Festival is happening there, and this is going to be cool. They have over 150 vendors on site. They'll even have pickle pina coladas. I know, it sounds good to me. And college football is back, baby.
0: That's right.
1: MTSU taking on Murray State tomorrow. Vandy taking on Austin Peay. We have TSU against Georgia and the Vols, of course, taking on Furman. All happening over this weekend. So you can get all the info on the best weekend ever calendar.

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1: You think that dance festival, they're going to have a do-si-do class?
0: Probably.
1: Always wanted to learn how to do-si-do.
0: Did you not do that in fifth grade?
1: No.
0: What?
1: Grew up in Detroit. No.
0: What?
1: We didn't do-si-do over there.
0: You didn't do square dancing in fifth grade?
1: We did not. We were doing the crip walk.
0: I'm jealous.
1: All right, best weekend ever. It's online, mix929.com. Do-si-do, Bob August. How are the roads looking
2: out
1: there?
2: Yeah. Did you do the hokey pokey and turn yourself around?
0: That's what it's all about.
1: That's the 3 o'clock class that they're teaching.
2: That's the 3 o'clock.
0: Now promenade.
2: Oh, I got into hokey pokey class. Look at that. We've got some hokey pokey traffic on the north side, 65 south through Trinity Lane, and a wreck maybe lingering on Trinity Lane near Dickerson Road. A little bit busy there. We've also had a crash on the south side on Wedgwood at 8th, west of I-65, and a collision in Germantown around 3rd Avenue and Jefferson Street. Be careful there, not too far from Bicentennial Mall. We've had a crash or two lingering on 24 west past Old Hickory Boulevard, exit 62. Right lane's been blocked there. Tow truck's been on the scene heading up toward Hickory Hollow Parkway. Had a couple of wrecks there earlier this morning. Time saver traffic and weather together. Marcus is out this morning. Danielle Breezy is in at the News 2 Storm Center.
3: This morning, starting in the 70s, but quickly heating up into the upper 90s. Heat advisory in effect not only for today, but through the day of Saturday as well. So it feels like temperatures 105 plus both days. On top of that, there could be a few storms today. Better chances coming on Saturday afternoon and evening, and some could be strong north and east with wind and heavy rain. I'm News 2 Chief Meteorologist Danielle Breezy for Mix 92.9.
0: Hey, it's Hannah. This is what's trending. Well, TCAP time is stressful enough for students around Middle Tennessee, but now a new section of the test has been added. The writing field test that students typically take in February has now been added to the English Language Arts section of the TCAP for this year. So this new part of the test is going to add anywhere from 30 to 85 minutes to the testing, depending on what grade your child's in.
1: Yeah.
0: And you can read all about this change, mix929.com. And National Read a Book Day is September 6th, and to celebrate, the wonderful nurses at Williamson Medical Center dressed up some of the newborns again. I love when they do this. It's so cute. And this might be one of my favorites yet. They dressed them as little bookworms. It's so adorable. The two newborns are sporting hand-crocheted outfits made by Williamson Health's Debbie Reynolds, and it's just so precious. Sweet. You got to check the pictures out. Mix929.com. And if you're planning on traveling by plane for the long weekend, just keep this in mind. This list just came out revealing the best and worst airlines for Labor Day delays. JetBlue is the worst with over 23% of Labor Day departures delayed. Frontier, American, and Southwest came in with about 20% delays. Delta did the best, actually, just 10%. And when it comes to cancellations, Delta also took the top spot for least amount. So basically, if you are not flying with Delta this weekend, be prepared for a possible delay.
1: Good luck.
0: That's what's trending on Mix929.
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0: talk about some numbers here real quick. 915, that's what time it is. Okay. Sean and Hannah here by the Mix Morning Show, by the way. 81, that's the temperature, 81.
1: Mm-hmm.
0: 6.8, that's the amount of humidity we have right now.
1: Goodness.
0: Your real feel before 9:30 in the morning on a Friday. 89 degrees.
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0: opened earlier this morning with the $1,000 minute. Kyle in Murfreesboro and family won $1,000.
1: Yes. It was incredible.
2: That was my wife, in case you didn't know.
0: Yeah, no, we knew. We knew there was something else happening back there. How great for that big family there to win $1,000. Take it on their Disney cruise.
1: Yeah, they just booked a Disney cruise, so now they're kind of paying themselves back.
0: Love it. $1,000 minute winner number 55, Kyle in Murfreesboro. 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And remember, $1,000 minute returns Tuesday morning of next week. Monday, we're not going to be here. We're going to be very busy not laboring.
1: Yeah, we're going to be sleeping.
0: Well, you're sleeping.
1: I'm going to be sleeping. I don't know what you're doing.
0: Oh, man, that sounds nice. Have a great long weekend. We're back Tuesday morning, 5:30 to 10, with a $1,000 minute returning at 7:25.
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0: winner. Quick congratulations to Kyle in Murfreesboro. He picked up $1,000 this morning with the $1,000 Minute. It was our 55th winner. So we've given away $55,000 on that. We'd love to add your name to the list. We'll be back at it next week with the $1,000 Minute. And we'll post Kyle's audio up at mix929.com, too. So if you didn't hear him this morning at 725, we always put the winners up there so you can listen to how they played the game. 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

0: Mix 92.9, Ellie Goulding right there. Love me like you do. Going into a big football weekend. Here we go. It is time. All of our favorite teams rolling. MTSU, Vandy, Vols, everybody going in. So here we go with some college tailgating, right? It's going to be a hot weekend for it. But what are we putting on the grill? Well, chances are hamburgers, brats, chicken, hot dogs, those are the favorites on the grill. Gourmet tailgaters say they spend an average of about $165 on a tailgate. Regular tailgaters spend an average of about $106. So here we go. Tailgating season is on. We'll check your Mix 92.9 forecast on the way next.
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22: Nashville weather. For your Friday, we are quickly heating up into the upper 90s. We got heat advisories in effect not only today, but also into your Saturday. Feels like temperatures approaching 105 plus. It's dangerous. Plus, there could be a few spot storms today. Better chance for some storms on Saturday. Some of those could be strong with wind and heavy rain. I'm News 2 Chief Meteorologist Danielle Breezy for Mix 92.9.
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0: 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Coming up in the lunch hour at 12:25, four-pack of tickets to the Nashville Fair. 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
1: Mix 92.9, 95 in Nashville. So some of those activities that you may have planned for this afternoon, a lot of them are getting canceled or changed. Some of the school activities that normally happen on a Friday afternoon, already toast. You got to check ahead on these today.

0: Mix 92.9 classic right there from Tracy Chapman and Fast Car. Tomorrow, we're going to have a little bit of fun out there. Hannah is going to be your host for the 9 to 5K race. This is a Dolly Parton-inspired 5K that has been in the works for a while. It's at Tony Rose Park. It is sold out, but there's a whole lot of folks that are just showing up to support or support Dolly's Imagination Library. There's a stiletto race that's happening in there. Folks are going to be dressed up in Dolly-inspired outfits to celebrate her life and her legacy. So, lot of fun out there with Hannah hosting tomorrow morning. Kicks off around 7:30. 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
16: For your Friday, we are quickly heating up into the upper 90s. We got heat advisories in effect not only today, but also into your Saturday. Feels like temperatures approaching 105 plus. It's dangerous. Plus, there could be a few spot storms today. Better chance for some storms on Saturday. Some of those could be strong with wind and heavy rain. I'm News 2 Chief Meteorologist Danielle Breezy for Mix 92.9.
0: Thank you, Danielle. It is definitely a hot one. 96 right now with a heat advisory. 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
2: 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What do you think it is? Hi.
3: Good afternoon. Is it phone chargers?
2: 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Yep, a phone charger. 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
2: Thanks for having us on in Shelbyville. We appreciate that. You are all set with a 4-pack of admission passes to the Nashville Fair coming to the fairgrounds September 11th through 20th. And you also got some ride wristbands in there. So ready to go. Yeah, so think about that when if you're traveling this weekend and you're staying somewhere. You're like, got to double check. Remember that phone charger on the way out the door, Mix 92.9.

0: Mix 92.9, singing along with Katy Perry, getting you ready for a three-day weekend. Ooh, it's good. Love a good Labor Day weekend. I was looking at some statistics on Labor Day, too, and 64% of Americans say every weekend should be 3 days long. Hey, I can vote for that. That sounds so good. Labor Day, kind of the unofficial end of summer, too, and the beginning of fall. At least there's lots of sales going on this weekend, lots of indoor things that you can do because it's going to be crazy amounts of hot outside. We'll check your Mix 92.9 forecast. We are under a heat advisory right now. Take a look at that next.
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14: Friday, we are heating up into the upper 90s. Heat advisory in effect not only for today, but through the day of Saturday as well. So it feels like temperatures 105 plus both days. On top of that, there could be a few storms today. Better chances coming on Saturday afternoon and evening, and some could be strong north and east with wind and heavy rain. I'm News 2 Chief Meteorologist Danielle Breezy for Mix 92.9.
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Mix 92.9, singing along with Rascal Flatts, inside 90 minutes of nonstop music. If you love your 80s and 90s, tonight we got Throwback Nation and tomorrow night, too. 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

Well, not counting the weather, but finally Friday sure feels good, right? Thanks so much for letting us be a part of yours as we close in on a long holiday weekend. Butter, check it in right in the middle of this 90-minute music break, which rolls on nonstop with Too Sweet from Hozier on Mixed.

0: about Jack and Diane. Mellencamp bringing up the caboose on this 90-minute music break. I'm Xandi29. Happy finally Friday. Sure glad to be a part of yours. It's Butter. And, you know, I can't think of a better way to kick off the long holiday weekend than you scoring the final family four-pack to Disney on Ice Spotlight Magic at the Bridgestone Arena later this month. And claim those. You're going to be in the running for a Disney on Ice goodie bag as well. And we're going to hand it all over if you beat the rewind, which is super easy, by the way. We'll give you the events. You just got to be first with the year they happened. And today we want to know when the Sydney Olympics happened. So, you know, a quick search won't hurt. And we'll play to win right around 5:42 on the ride home this afternoon.
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2: 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It's illegal, actually.
1: 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We're still researching.
2: 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That's what I've heard.
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2: 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Definitely need to labor then.
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0: Mix on you today. I got you singing the workday away with Shawn Mendes, Camila Cabello there. Happy finally Friday. Get your butter. And lots of stuff happening all over the place this weekend, that's for sure, including the big 9 to 5K race at Tony Rose Park tomorrow morning with a ton of family-friendly fun. And most importantly, all benefits Dolly's Imagination Library of Middle Tennessee with our own Hannah from the Mixed Morning Show is going to be on hand for all the festivities. And you'll probably want to dress lightly unless you're doing that costume contest. And even then, you'll probably want to dress lightly because our out-of-control heat wave is set to continue. And we could have some rain chances as well, which would offer a bit of relief. News 2 standing by with the specifics coming up next.
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15: Friday, we are heating up in the upper 90s. Heat advisory in effect not only for today, but through the day of Saturday as well. So it feels like temperatures 105 plus both days. On top of that, there could be a few storms today. Better chances coming on Saturday afternoon and evening, and some could be strong north and east with wind and heavy rain. I'm News 2 Chief Meteorologist Danielle Breezy for Mix 92.9.
0: 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And seeing a couple of scattered showers dotting the mid-state this afternoon. Otherwise, it is hot, hot, hot. Sunshine, 98. Factor in that humidity, it feels like 109.

0: late for the workday, always here at Mix 92.9. And full disclosure, we were so excited to kick off a new season of Yappy Hour tomorrow, but it's just going to be too dang hot, like dangerous hot. So next Saturday, it will see the big return, and that means we're going to be showing up at area dog parks loaded to the brim with all kinds of free goodies for you and your pooch, including doggy desserts from our friends at Ben & Jerry's. 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Again, the first Yappy Hour, all set for next Saturday morning at Centennial Dog Park. And you can check out the full schedule at mix929.com, and we'll look forward to seeing you both there.
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1: 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Cynthia in Wilson County. Good morning, Cynthia.
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0: yeah, we got your Feel Good Variety for your Finally Friday right here at Mix 92.9. Thanks so much for letting us be a part of it. It's Butter. And I saw an interesting post online yesterday with someone using one of those digital thermometers, and it was registering over 160 degrees. And get this, it was inside a school bus. So safe to assume with this unrelenting heat, school systems around here are finding it a bit challenging to keep schools cool. And Wilson County Schools wasn't taking any chances and closed today due to the heat. So those students got to enjoy a four-day weekend coming up. And, well, it's got a lot to do with those hot buses. Of course, you can get the scoop on this right there under the local news tab at Mix929.com when you get home. And going to check in with News 2 for an update on the heat next as we turn it over to Bob August for our first look at traffic.
1: Hey, Butter, good afternoon. Let's go right to Rutherford County. We are loaded up with traffic on 24 eastbound southeast of Murfreesboro heading toward Joby Jackson Parkway, exit 84. Two separate wrecks, activity in the left lane. Want to stay over to your right there. Additionally, we've had a wreck on Murfreesboro Road east of Smith Springs, a crash on Bell Road near Edgeo Lake. Watch for an accident on 24 east off the 40 split near Murfreesboro Road. And a collision on Briley Parkway southbound between Murfreesboro Road and I-24. 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
24: This evening, after having a few isolated storms from late this afternoon, we quiet down, but it's still a very humid evening. We're only dropping into the 80s, and overnight, mid-70s expected. We'll start Saturday morning on a dry note, but a few isolated storms in the afternoon. Can't rule out a stray strong storm, but we're still under a heat advisory. Highs in the upper 90s, feels like temperatures near 110. I'm News 2 meteorologist Marcus Bagwell on Mix 92.9.
0: Yep, and it looks like some of you are out there winning the lottery this afternoon with a few scattered showers showing up on the radar. Do be careful if you're driving through one. Otherwise, it is mostly cloudy and hot. 97 at Nashville's Variety Station.

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Sure hope you're ready. We're all set to kick off this long holiday weekend the right way, and gonna do it with all your favorite songs on the ride home. 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

0: Rocket. It's Katy Perry, part of your soundtrack for the ride home on Mix 92.9. Happy finally Friday. Glad to have you along. It's Butter. But if you still happen to be stuck at the office, do a quick search before you hit the door and nail down the year that the Sydney Olympics happened. And that'll get you set to beat the rewind and grab the last four pack of passes to Disney on Ice coming up at 5:42. And you might have heard it. Kyle S. made the borough proud this morning. Snagged that grand on the $1,000 minute. Sean and Hannah looking to make it a two for on Tuesday. And they got one of the answers on the way right after a quick check on traffic. How are we looking, Bob?
1: Well, first off, we've got a breakdown, Butter, on 40 westbound as you head past 2nd and 4th toward the 65 southbound split. That's been off to the left shoulder. A lot of traffic on 42 and from the airport and down 24 off the 40 split. You've had a stall vehicle on 24 east past 440. Watch for that in the left lane. And a lot of traffic coming from the airport with a breakdown on 40 westbound as you head towards Spence Lane. That may be off to the shoulder now west of Briley Parkway. 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
1: Ooh, would you look at there, superstar. You just hit 5 o'clock and right there on the starting line of a brand new long holiday weekend and closing in on your last chance at this Disney on Ice 4-pack right around the corner with a rewind at 542. And Imagine Dragons gets us back into your soundtrack for home right on the other side of traffic. How about it, Bob?
2: We are busy heading to the east side as we get you home for the long weekend. Good afternoon. A lot of traffic to and from the airport. We had an earlier wreck on 40 East approaching Briley Parkway. Careful there, east of the 24 merge. And you may see the remains of a collision on 440 West near the 65 split. Going to be busy through Nolensville Road. We've had a stall vehicle on 40 West past 2nd and 4th Avenue. That's been off to the left. Watch for a collision on the west side on West End, west of Bowling Avenue, down the hill from 440 Parkway. We're just down the road for more time-saver traffic on Mix 92.9. Just a

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You know, I got a feeling that one's been played at a lot of weddings over the years. And speaking of getting hitched, have you heard the UPS store in Shelbyville's becoming the hottest new wedding venue? Yep, got the story at mix929.com under the local news tab. And one can only assume the receptions at Waffle House. Ain't nothing wrong with

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0: 99, your life and your music for the journey home. And we got to say a big congrats again to Kyle S. of Murfreesboro, who showed up and showed out on the $1,000 Minute. And I'm pretty sure he makes the third winner in a row from the boroughs. So clearly something's in the water over there, and I need some. But either way, he claimed that grand in under a minute and now has some extra spending money, which will definitely come in handy with everything costing the way it does these days. So congrats again to Kyle, but you could be next. Be sure to get signed up at mixoddy29.com and then be here at 7:25 Tuesday morning for the next $1,000 Minute. And do stay close, dropping the last family four-pack to Disney on Ice with the Rewind next as we get a quick peek at traffic from one Bob August.
1: We are packing in some traffic on the east side, Butter, on 24 East through 440 in Briarly, and busy on 65 northbound, north of 440 up past Wedgwood Avenue. Watch for a stall vehicle on 65 southbound past Armory Drive. That's been off on the left shoulder on the way down toward Harding Place. Careful on the west side on Charlotte Pike west of Hillwood Boulevard. We have an accident reported there. That's Time Saver Traffic here on Mix 92.9.
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0: All right, you know the drill. We need that year. First one in with it. It's going to be off to Disney on Ice this month at the Bridgestone Arena with your whole crew. 615-737-0929. 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

0: Summer Olympics are down under, The West Wing dominates the Emmys, Billy Elliot is new in theaters, and Creed enters the top 10.
1: 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Who is this?
2: This is Andrea.
1: Well, hello, Andrea. Happy finally Friday.
2: Definitely.
1: How's it going?
2: It's going all right. How are you?
1: Doing well. You got big plans for the upcoming long holiday weekend?
2: Just not working so far. And then staying cool.
1: Yes, I was about to say, I'm just going to lay up under the AC all weekend.
2: Yes.
1: I think you're starting yours in quite a great way. You got a pretty awesome prize up for grabs. We're going to give it to you if you got the correct year.
2: The year 2000?
3: That's right.
1: Yes, ma'am. That's how it's done right there. And now you and your crew are going to be off to the Bridgestone Arena later this month for Disney on Ice. Got a family four-pack with your name on it. And even better, Andrea, you're also now in the running for that Disney on Ice goodie bag. How about that?
2: Awesome.
1: Yes, ma'am.
2: I'm so excited.
1: Congratulations.
2: Thank you.
1: You are so very welcome. Andrea is a first-time winner. Got us on in Hendersonville this afternoon. And we'll keep that winning going come Tuesday. Let you know what you're playing for. Give you that early clue. After I Don't Care, it's Ed Sheeran and the Biebs on Mix 92.9.

0: We got your feel-good variety for your Finally Friday right here at Mix 92.9 in 2000. That was the one we were hunting for on the rewind this afternoon. Congrats again to first-time winner Andrea H. of Hendersonville for helping us find it, snag that last four-pack to Disney on Ice. And obviously, like you, we're going to be taking Monday off, but when we return, you're going to be playing for another four-pack. This time for the global red carpet premiere of the new movie Heart of the Beast at First Bank Amphitheater coming up on September 16th. So that's going to be a lot of fun. And all you need to know is the year Theory of Everything was new in theaters. And you're going to be good to go for 5:42 on Tuesday. And butterfingers crossed, some of us might get a little more rain between now and tomorrow. We'll get your holiday weekend weather from News 2 next. And how are we looking in the traffic department as we wrap it up for the week, Bob?
1: We do have a smattering of clutter butter on the east side on 24 east down through 440 Parkway and heading north on 65 north of 440 and up through Wedgwood Avenue. Also going to see some volume as you head to the north on 65 into Goodlettsville. And on the west side, watch for a crash on Charlotte Pike west of Hillwood Boulevard. Maybe lingering there in the Hillwood area. 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
1: A partly cloudy sky and still very muggy as we head into the late evening and overnight. We're dropping into the 80s, and by tomorrow morning, still looking at a humid start with mid-70s. We're under a heat advisory through 8 p.m. on Saturday. High temperatures in the mid to upper 90s, feeling like near 110. There could be a few isolated thunderstorms, and we'll watch for one or two strong storms Saturday afternoon. I'm News 2 meteorologist Marcus Bagwell on Mix 92.9.
0: Thank you, Marcus. Do see a few of those isolated showers out there this afternoon. If you get one, it's definitely going to cool you down for a minute. Either way, it's about 97 with weather brought to you by National Certified Alarm.

0: playing the songs you love to sing along to on the ride home. It's The Reason from Hoobastank. I'm Mix 92.9, Nashville's variety station. How you doing? It's Butter. And you know, there's so much going on this weekend. We're going to need an extra day. And would you look at there? It's Labor Day weekend. And you and your crew are covered with a ton happening. Of course, we're counting down in the minutes to the big 9 to 5K at Tony Rose Park tomorrow morning. Be sure to rest up tonight. Got a feeling it's going to be one for the record books, and all benefits Dolly's Imagination Library. Of course, you've also got Nashville Sounds at home all weekend. Tonight happens to be Star Wars night, and the big Middle Tennessee Pickle Festival happens at Hop Springs in the borough tomorrow. So lots of family fun, and trust, that is far from all. 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

0: Yep, and that's how rumors get started. 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And look at there, long holiday weekends locked and loaded. Hope you get to spend it with the ones you love. And going to be kicking it off with two of the best decades in music, by the way. 5 straight hours of all your favorite 80s and 90s songs ready to go. Tony Lorino, Throwback Nations, on the way next. Go have yourself a fantastic 3-day weekend. We both know you deserve it.
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